0: drugs stay in your system longer than you think. So you could fail a police drug test days later.
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1: 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National Highways.
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0: 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He's getting to more gigs this year, and the next is the sound of saying, I got you, mate. Is the sound of mates enjoying even more of this. Is the sound of mates getting home instead of here. Click your seatbelt, because you're twice as likely to be killed or seriously injured if you don't think.
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0: And actor John Lithgow's made history by becoming the oldest man to win a Tony Award. The 80-year-old won Best Lead Actor for his role as Roald Dahl in Giant, which he also performed on London's West End. That's the latest. I'm Chris Milligan. Switch
1: Radio weather. This morning is a wet one, with heavy rain giving way to frequent light showers and temperatures around 13 degrees. Into the afternoon, the rain gradually eases, with only occasional light showers and cloudier skies taking over. Conditions become drier later in the day, with a high of roughly 15 degrees and cloud persisting, so expect a cool, damp day. Heading into tonight, it should stay mostly cloudy but much quieter, with any lingering showers petering out.
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Switch. Wake up, it's a beautiful morning. Wake up, feel the sun shining for your eyes. Yeah. Made for Birmingham. This is Switch.

0: Starting with Paloma Faith, Ready for the Good Life. It's nearly 8 minutes past seven then, Monday morning. Hope your weekend was okay. It's the kind of morning, isn't it, where an alien could land on planet Earth. A bit like in the Steven Spielberg film that's coming up. Now, I have any idea where this alien is? Any control over its bearings or what indeed its mission might be, but the alien could look out the window of its spacecraft and instantly tell it's Monday morning.
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0: Tom Grennan. Little bit of love. Switch Radio Breakfast here on this Monday morning. The Channel 4 news music in the background tells us that it's time for a look at the front pages of the papers. And we start with The Sun today. Katie Price has told her husband, Lee Andrews, to come clean on how he wound up in an Emirati jail. Andrews has reportedly been held in Dubai's Al Awir jail after being allegedly arrested last month. A new campaign in the Daily Mail is demanding Britain bolster its defence spending. The paper quotes former NATO Chief General Sir Richard Sheriff, who warns Britain will pay the cost in blood otherwise. The government is preparing to announce a ban on harmful social media content for children, report the Times. Prime Minister Sir Keir Starmer is looking to target high-risk platforms while allowing some safer forms of social media, the paper is claiming. Iran's attack on Israel leads the Daily Telegraph. In other news, US President Donald Trump is eyeing up plans to buy the Chagos Islands. That's what they are saying. Foreign criminals boast that Britain won't send us back, the Daily Telegraph reports. A migrant near Dunkirk even told the paper's undercover reporter that he was coming to Britain to commit violent crimes. That's what they are saying. Bars at England's World Cup camp in Kansas City are selling bottles of wine for more than £1,000 a bottle, report the Daily Star. Meanwhile, The Mirror launches its campaign to stop children drowning in the UK. A classroom of children die every year, the paper is claiming. Andy Burnham will challenge Sir Keir Starmer for the keys to number 10 within just 2 weeks if he wins the Makerfield by-election, the iPaper claims. Cabinet sources tell the paper that if he becomes an MP, he would move extremely quickly to take the reins of the Labour leadership and thus the country. Okay, OpenAI's planned revamp of ChatGTP, turning the already hugely popular app into a super app, is on the front of the Financial Times. Elsewhere, an image shows the aftermath of a Russian attack on a nuclear store in Ukraine. David Lammy's stern words for J.D. Vance makes the front of the Metro. The deputy PM told the US vice president that he was wrong to blame a mass invasion of migrants for the death of Henry Nowak. And Iran's volley of missiles at Israel late on Sunday evening makes the front of The Guardian. Elsewhere, an image of Sir Keir Starmer and Ukrainian President Volodymyr Zelensky is given the top picture slot there. And those are the front pages of the papers on this Monday morning here on Switch Radio.
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0: 8 for Birmingham. It's the award-winning Switch Radio with Martin Jensen and Cheat Codes with Running. 18 minutes past 7 on this Monday morning. If you're waking up on this rather dreary Monday morning and it's your birthday today, we're going to find out which famous people you share your big day with later on in this hour. We've got 3 Midlands Music Guarantee tracks to play for you. 3 brilliant ones, in fact. 3 visits to the Midlands Magazine. We've got the shout-out to our early workers. We've got Showbiz News as well.
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0: Switch Radio Breakfast here on this Monday morning. Hope all is well with you, Birmingham. How'd you get on with the twiddle that we set you on Friday? Of course, 3 days ago. I probably need to give you a bit of a reminder. When I'm new, I'm worthless. After I'm old and used, I'm worth hundreds, thousands, and millions. So what am I? So when I'm new, I'm worthless. After I'm old and used, I'm worth hundreds, thousands, and millions. What am I? Well done to you, if indeed you got this right. And it will make perfect sense once we give you the answer. So if we do this in reverse. Old and used, I'm worth hundreds, thousands, possibly even millions. Maybe even billions if you think about it. But when I'm new, I'm worthless because I'm blank. There's nothing on me. So have we worked out the answer yet? Yes, that's right, you got it. Well done. Well done, you over there. Well done. So when I'm new, I'm worthless. After I'm old and used, I'm worth hundreds, thousands, and millions. What am I? I am, of course, a canvas. A blank canvas is worthless until it becomes a painting.
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0: 7:30 Monday morning. So excited about this. First Midlands Music Guarantee track of the day, of the week, heading over to Stourbridge for an amazing track. Turn this up loud on your journey to work. The Wonder Stuff, the size of a cow.
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The Midlands Music Guarantee here on Switch Radio, championing local artists. It's what we are all about, as you well know by now. The Wonder Stuff and The Size of a Cow, our first track this morning. Amazing stuff. 1991 was the year. Incredible. Got another one for you on the way in about an hour's time from any era, genre or style of music. They could be legends. You could be hearing them for the very first time. And it could even be your very own music. 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

Maisie Peters and My Regards, Switch Radio Breakfast here on this Monday morning. We are heading for the first time today to the Midlands Magazine after a collaboration that was bound to happen at some point. Calvin Harris and Kasabian.

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0: Smith, the Niall Horan, Drive Safe. Monday, 8th of June 2026. If it is your birthday today, then this is who you share your big day with. Some Brummies on the list today, which we'll get to in just a moment. You share your birthday with Bonnie Tyler, Total Eclipse of the Heart, and all of that. Turn Around. Children with the Bright Eyes scared the living you know what's out of me when I was a kid. She's 75 today, is Bonnie Tyler, of course. That gravelly voice on her as well. Yep. Another singer celebrating his birthday today is Mick Hucknall of Simply Red. He is 66 today. Eddie Hearn, son of Barry, boxing promoter, was born on this day, 1979. That would make him 47 years of age. Colin Baker, the Sixth Doctor in Doctor Who. And what were his years? 84 to 86 or 7, I think. But anyway, he was born on this day, 1943. He's 83 years old today, is Colin Baker. Mention the Brummies. Fred Dinage of How, and journalist as well, narrated the Britain's Most Evil Killers in that voice. Very harrowing documentary. And of course, biographer of the Krays as well. 1 year older than Colin Baker. 84 today is Fred Dinage. Didn't know he was a Brummie. Somebody I knew absolutely was a Brummie is Nick Rhodes of Duran Duran. Yeah, he was born on this day, 1962. That would make him 64 years of age. And somebody who, quite frankly, everybody should be celebrating the birthday of today. It should be national or even international Tim Berners-Lee Day. It should, shouldn't it? The inventor of the internet itself was born on this day, 1955. So he's 71 years old today. Just invented it. And you know what he did? He just gave it to the world. He just gave it, didn't patent it or make any money off it or anything like that. If he'd have done that, he'd be worth about five times what Elon Musk is worth today. Has to be. Yeah, Tim Berners-Lee, inventor of the internet, celebrating his, as you are celebrating your birthday today.
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Made for Birmingham, it's the award-winning Switch Radio with Bella Kay. It's one of our favourites at the moment. I love it, I love it, I love it. And Portobello, Vive la Difference. At 5 to 8 Monday morning, we have some big news, Birmingham, because it seems for the first time in like 2 months, we can announce that is a brand new number one in the UK charts. Yes, Sam Fender and Olivia Dean down to number two with Rain Me In after about, I think, 8 consecutive weeks, and it's their second stint at number one as well. Straight in at number one, it's Ariana Grande. That's Hate That I Made You Love Me is the name of the track, which is now number one in the charts. How long will it stay there? You have to wonder. And given the way... given the way the charts work in terms of downloads, I would expect one or two football songs over the next couple of weeks. Switch Radio Breakfast with Ben Ellis. Different versions of Three Lions, maybe World in Motion. I hope it's World in Motion. It's brilliant. And Vindaloo as well, I suppose. News at 8 on the way next. 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

0: trying to do is trigger a brand new heatwave. It's like the opposite of a rain dance. So we played you in a circle and sweat a la la la la long. 1993, that's scary stuff, isn't it? Yes. It's nearly 8 minutes past eight, Monday morning. Hope all is well with you. If you're just sitting off out on the school run, that's what I'm trying to say. Yeah, weather's rubbish, isn't it? But it's proper Monday morning kind of stuff. Got showbiz news to do in this hour. Midlands Music Guarantee track number two, a visit to the Midlands magazine, and the shout-out, special story, in fact. The shout-out to our early workers coming next.
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Switch Radio Breakfast, Monday morning with me, Ben Ellis. It is time at nearly 12 minutes past 8 to salute the hearty stock, the core of Britain, the backbone of this nation. We are talking about our early workers. We're talking about anybody who gets up ridiculously early, first thing in the morning, and goes to work for a living, maybe voluntarily, maybe vocationally, for the love of the job. Transport workers are a key point to this as well. Just say, we're in vision because we've got a bit of a story to tell about something that happened on Thursday of last week involving a woman called Faye who's got in touch with me. She said, it happened where Hill Street meets Navigation Street on the pedestrian crossing heading towards the Bullring. I was wearing a flowery dress. Went over on my ankle, smacking my hand, knee and side of my face on the road slash pavement. Ooh, I hope you're okay. A young couple helped me up off the floor and asked if I needed an ambulance. I was panicking at this point about missing the train, so I went to New Street to see if they could assist. It was a boy and a girl, I remember. She had a sequin top, as I thought it was fabulous. The guy had glasses on, maybe. Is she describing you? I don't know. But also, this is the important part, the station assistant staff were fantastic and got me on the train on time, even delayed the train by a few minutes to get me on, zooming me, great word, in a wheelchair and finding out the platform. Cross-country staff, you are amazing indeed. Thanks, Faye. Early workers in Birmingham, the Black Country and Solihull, we salute you and thank you.

0: Made for Birmingham, it's the award-winning Switch Radio, the great Stevie Wonder, So What the Fuss? You have to be careful how you say that on the radio. It's nearly 18 minutes past 8, Monday morning. So if you were or know the members of staff from Cross Country Rail who were working at Birmingham New Street on Thursday afternoon helping a woman around in a wheelchair after she'd fallen over towards the ball ring in the vicinity, shall we say. Faye, who we mentioned in the early worker salute, she just wants to extend her thanks. Switch Radio Breakfast with Ben Ellis. Tremendous stuff. Still got showbiz news to do in this hour. Their Midlands Music Guarantee track number 2 and a visit to the Midlands Magazine. 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

E17 and Deep. Wow. Switch Radio Breakfast here on this Monday morning. Hope all is well with you. It's 25 past eight. Some local stories. A 29-year-old man has been charged with murder after a fatal stabbing in Sparkbrook on Thursday. He was arrested in Bristol and will appear at Walsall Magistrates Court today. Three others have been arrested and released on bail, and police are asking anyone with footage to share it directly, but not on social media. There's a new leader at Birmingham City Council. Liberal Democrat Roger Harmer is taking charge, leading a minority group with the Greens and Better Birmingham. His top priority, ending the bin strike. It's now over a year old, saying there has to be a deal. And finally, 78-year-old Dorothy Schofield has marked 1,600 hours of volunteering at Shenley Lunch Club, supporting older people. 8 years of service, she says she does it because she enjoys every minute of it. Fair play to you. Indeed. I grew up around there. Switch Radio Breakfast, Monday morning. This is

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0: 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Lilliburn, Tell Me I'm Pretty, our second track this morning. 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

Ray, Nightingale Lane. Switch Radio Breakfast here on this Monday morning. We're heading towards the Midlands Magazine very shortly. After this from Hozier, Something New.

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0: and gentlemen, this is Billy McCluskey from Palm Springs reporting for NBC Sports of America. 20 seconds to the start of the 31st Formula race.
1: Do you know what? I don't think I've ever played that on the radio before. Incredible. Yellow and the race. Minutes to 9, Monday morning. Switch Radio Breakfast. Let's do some showbiz news then. And the story that is on the front page of The Sun. Katie Price has fueled speculation that her marriage to businessman Lee Andrews may be in trouble. In a social media update, Price suggested there had been a change in her relationship status, prompting fresh questions about the future of the couple's whirlwind marriage. The pair married in Dubai earlier this year after a brief romance, but recent weeks have been dominated by reports surrounding Andrews' legal difficulties in the UAE and the strain the situation has placed on their relationship. There are rumours going around that she could be looking to end the marriage. We'll have to wait and see. Can't really speculate, can we? And meanwhile, there was a much happier story for pop superstar Dua Lipa and actor Callum Turner, who celebrated their wedding in spectacular fashion in Sicily. Guests at the lavish three-day celebration were treated to a surprise performance from music legend Elton John, who serenaded the newlyweds with his classic song, Your Song. The event attracted a star-studded guest list and featured fireworks, luxury accommodation, and celebrations that continued into the early hours. The couple had already tied the knot in a private ceremony in London before hosting the larger celebration in Italy. See, when we said they'd got married at a very low-key do in London, there was always something bigger on the horizon, wasn't there? There's no doubt about that. And authorities in Florida have officially confirmed the cause of death of wrestling icon Hulk Hogan following an extensive investigation. Police say the former WWE champion, whose real name was Terry Bollea, died from natural causes after suffering an acute myocardial infarction, more commonly known as a heart attack. Investigators reviewed medical records, witness statements, and footage from Hogan's home before concluding there was no evidence of criminal wrongdoing. The wrestling legend died in July last year at the age of 71, and the case has now been formally closed.

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It's the award-winning Switch Radio with Sam Ryder and Spaceman. It's 3 minutes to 9. 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
2: 3 minutes past nine, Monday morning, 8th of June, 2026. Morning, Birmingham.

Sunday next to me. Seven minutes past 9 then. Monday morning. Hope all is well with you. Hope the schoolroom is okay. The journey into work is miserable Monday morning, isn't it? Yeah. Apparently it's getting warmer in the next week or so. So that's something to look forward to.

0: to, I guess, but there we are. Final hour of the show this morning, but our third and final Midlands Music Guarantee track to play for you. Another visit to the Midlands magazine. We've got details about our incredible Monday lineup, and of course, being a Monday morning, InVision on Twitter and TikTok, a mathematical twiddle.
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Of course, we're talking about the superstar, that is Prima Tharu, star of Desi Beats as well over the weekend, which you can listen to again on our website, switchradio.co.uk. It's all about weekend stars on a Monday here on Switch, because Patrick Lay, star of the 90s weekend mashup, which, you, like I said, you can hear again on our website, is here for midday today. And Andy Noakes, star of Switchback on Sunday at 5, is here at 2 o'clock this afternoon before Andrew Richards, part of the Switch Radio All-Stars, is in for Stephen Higgs to get you home to you Monday evening on 107 Point Drive from 5 o'clock today.

0: So Andrew Richards, part of the Switch Radio All-Stars, is in for Stephen Higgs, the two-time Male Presenter of the Year. He's sunning himself somewhere in the world. I spoke to him over the weekend. He will be back next week, but the All-Stars out in force this week. Andrew will get you home to Monday evening, 107-point drive at 5. Then we have the brilliant award-winning Unplugged with Ashley at 7 o'clock tonight. Secondhand Songs with Al at 8. The Country Show, as always, on a Monday night with Josh at 9. And Paul Gray with the Soul Stew, 10 o'clock tonight, takes us into Tuesday.
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0: There are two types of drive you can have on the motorway. 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
1: Or one that feels...
0: like this. The difference is just a few little changes. Like giving more space to the car in front, or not hogging the middle lane. 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National Highways.

0: Nana?
1: Why is your belly so squishy?
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0: Switch Radio Breakfast here on this Monday morning. Hope all is well with you, Birmingham. It's proper minging outside, isn't it? It's proper Monday morning kind of stuff in terms of the weather. And in terms of first thing on a Monday morning, you do maths, don't you? It's kind of like the law. It's the way it's always been. I suppose it's the way it's always going to be. So what we do at this point in the show on a Monday morning, in vision on Twitter and TikTok, which we are now, is set you a mathematical twiddle to solve. So let's see how you get along with this one, Birmingham. A group of people collects £529. If each person contributes an amount in pounds equal to the total number of people in the group, how many people are in the group? So a group of people collects £529. If each person contributes an amount in pounds equal to the total number of people in the group, how many people are in the group? At switch_radio on Instagram and or Twitter. There's Facebook too. You can WhatsApp me. You can Facebook message me. You can tweet me at BenEllis1982. Also my Instagram address. And don't forget TikTok, Ben.Ellis424. Ben.Ellis424. You've got all day to try and figure this out, Birmingham. We'll give you the answer on the show tomorrow morning. And as we always say, the very best of luck to you.
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0: Disclosure, the sun comes up tremendous. Not today, it doesn't. Switch Radio Breakfast here on this Monday morning. Quick reminder then of the twiddle that we've just set you. You just need to check out our Twitter at @switch_radio or myself on TikTok, ben.ellis424, and you will see it there in vision. And like we said, we'll give you the answer on the show tomorrow morning.
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0: But at 9:30, we're sending you to Coventry. It's usually a bad thing, but not in this case. Midlands Music Guarantee, track number 3, The Primitives and Crash.

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Championing local artists is what we are all about. Primitives and Crash from the 80s. Brilliant pop record, that, isn't it? No doubt about it. Great stuff. Another one for you on the way in about an hour's time with the five-time Community Award-winning presenter, the superstar, that is Priya Matharu, and all throughout the day as well. Could be your own music that we play. switchradio.co.uk/uploader. Completely free and dead easy to do. Could be legends as well. Could be somebody completely under the radar. Could be anything, as long as it's local.

Vera Reeves, Jealousy, on Switch Radio Breakfast Monday morning with me, Ben Ellis. We are heading to the Midlands Magazine after what I think is the best guitar intro of the 90s.

0: Made for Birmingham. It's the award-winning Switch Radio. Best guitar intro of the 90s. Seahorses. Love is the Law. Amazing track. Monday morning with me, Ben Ellis. And it is exactly now 20 to 10.
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with all the good vibes. I have got music on the way by Gabrielle, got some JP Cooper to play you, as well as some Kelly Clarkson as well, so plenty of tracks there. Also got the Midlands Music Guarantee. If local music is your thing, because it's certainly our thing here at Switch Radio, we like to support our local talent, so we do that every single hour.

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0: 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We do this every single hour during our daytime shows, and for this hour, we're playing a track by The Stretch. This is Lost My Head.

The Stretch with Lost My Head. That was your Midlands Music Guarantee. And we do that again in an hour's time. So if local music is your thing, make sure you listen out for the next track. My name's Priya. Good morning. 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Let's have Rain by Fisher.

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Savannah J and Mana and me on Switch Radio, made for Birmingham. My name's Priya. How are we feeling? Coming towards 11 o'clock. It is me and you until 12. Got music on the way by Zara Larson, Tyler and Dasha.

with Burna Boy, and actually Burna Boy alongside Tyler and plenty of other artists are on the new FIFA World Cup album, and Shakira as well. Honestly, like, it's just artists everywhere. Sean Paul, so many great musicians on that. Proper going global with that. And speaking of music, I've got the Monday Morning Anthem coming up a bit later on. That

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3: 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Click your seatbelt, because you're twice as likely to be killed or seriously injured if you don't think.
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across the West Midlands. Of course, you can listen to that every single hour during our daytime shows. So if local music is your thing, then stick around for the next track. My name is Priya. Happy Monday. This is Switch Radio. Let's have some example now. This is Won't Go Quietly

0: What a throwback. My name is Priya. 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

Now, I mentioned the World Cup earlier in the show. It obviously kicks off this week. And so let's get into the spirit, all right? Let's have one of our World Cup anthems. Shakira's actually doing the World Cup official song this year with Sean Paul. But let's have a throwback. This one's so iconic.

0: And we're coming towards the end of the show. My name's Priya. Hope you have an amazing rest of your day. I'll see you on 107 Point Drive tomorrow and next Monday. Catch you later.
1: I was a young boy, I was a young boy, I was 12 years old. Could have been younger, must have been under something so magical. My heart was open, you came in right away. You took my breath.

Proper summer vibes there from back in 94. That was CJ Lewis with Sweets for My Sweet. Well, good afternoon, everyone. Patrick Leigh here with you, Tour 2 on Switch Radio, made for Birmingham. Hope you're keeping out there on this Monday lunchtime. We're coming up for you over the next 2 hours. I've got more awesome music like that from across the decades, as well as the Midlands Music Guarantee and the Midlands Magazine in each hour. And up next for you is Sky Newman with Smoke Rings.

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This is Switch.

That was Hilary Duff with Roommates, and before that was Olivia Dean with Baby Steps. Well, up next for you then is a track which reached the top of the UK charts 15 years ago now, can you believe? Here's Professor Green and Emily Sandé with Read All About It. I want-

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1: Did you know HGVs have four zones of limited vision around them? 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So when you're driving around a HGV, don't linger around them, because they may not notice you're there. Know the HGV zones. National Highways.
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5: Too late now.
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1: 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Patrick Leigh.

That was Jesse J with California. And before that was Tom Grennan with How Does It Feel? Well, welcome back, everyone. Patrick Lay here with Utah 2 on Switch Radio Made for Birmingham, where in a few minutes' time I've got this hour's MMG. But 1987 is where we head to before that, with Donna Allen and Sirius.

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taking us back to 2000 there. That was Blink 182 with All the Small Things. Well, coming up for you shortly is this hour's Midlands Magazine. But before that, what a dance classic from back in summer 2020. Here's Clean Bandit, Mabel and 24 Golden with TikTok.

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That was Melanie C with Sweat. Well, welcome back, everyone. Patrick here with you till 2 on this Monday afternoon on 107.5 FM DAB and online, where Jungle are up next for you with Carry On.

switch. Do you know what you've got? You've got a perfect woman. She treats you right, keeps you satisfied. It's automatic.

Rick Astley there from back in 1988 with Together Forever, and a track which in fact was only kept off the top by Kylie Minogue's I Should Be So Lucky. Well, there we go. And before that was Jessie Ware with Automatic. Well, taking us through to 1 o'clock then, from back in 2014, is Indiana with Solo Dancing. Back with you again after the news and weather on the hour.

Casey Musgraves on this Monday afternoon with Dry Spell. Well, welcome back, everyone. Patrick here with VTOR 2 on 107.5 FM DAB and online. Hope you're gradually getting into the new week out there. Well, coming up for you over the next hour, I've got more great music from across the decades, as well as the Midlands Music Guarantee and Midlands Magazine from this hour. And up next for you is Kian Ducrow and Ella Henderson with All For You.

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That was Arctic Monkeys with Fluorescent Adolescent. 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

That was Justin Bieber with Anyone. Well, welcome back, everyone. Patrick here with Vitor 2 on Switch Radio made for Birmingham. Where coming up next for you then is a track which you might just recognise for Back in 94, which of course ended Wet Wet Wet's 15-week stint at the top of the UK charts. Here's Wigfield.

That was Cast with Free Love. Well, coming up for you shortly, this is Ours MMG, but before that is this awesome hit from back in 92 and taken from her debut solo album Diva. It's Annie Lennox with Walking on Broken Glass.

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Those Foo Fighters with Caught in the Echo. Well, coming up for you in a few minutes' time is this hour's Midlands Magazine. But before that, what a tune from back in 1988 with such a summery feel to it. Here's Belinda Carlisle with Circle in the Sand.

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Sisters Sisters from back in 2012 with Only the Horses. Well, welcome back everyone. Patrick Lay here with you till 2 on Switch Radio made for Birmingham. Coming up next for you then is a track taken from their new Act 3 album due to be released next month. Here's Kasabian, Great Pretender.

Paul Weller with his 2004 version of Rose Voice's 70s classic Wishing on a Star. Well, that's almost it for me on this Monday lunchtime. Thanks as ever for tuning in to me. I'm Patrick Lay. I'll be back with you with my 90s Dance Rewind show, my usual time of 7pm on Sunday. Then I'm back with you again next Monday at midday here on 107.5 FM DAB and online. Stay tuned to Andy Noakes after the news and weather on the hour as we stay in the noughties now with this absolute dance classic from back in summer 02 that's had quite a renaissance this year, in fact. Here's Milky and More Grab with Just The Way You Are. Enjoy the rest of your afternoons. Back with you on Sunday evening.

It's Switch Radio made for Birmingham. It's Monday afternoon, 8th of June is the date. Hello to you. Hope you're doing well today. It's Andy Noakes here with your afternoon show until 5 o'clock. A big thank you to Patrick Lay for getting us through the last couple of hours. Always the hardest day of the week, of course, especially in the afternoon. So I'll do my best to play you some top tunes, such as the ones you just heard. Sweet Talker from Years and Years with Galantis just now. And also The Weeknd and Ariana Grande with Save Your Tears. Coming up at around 2:30, the first of a hat trick of Midlands Music Guarantee songs. A local artist is what you'll be hearing then. And I'll also be regularly delving into the pages of our Midlands magazine to dig out some interesting events going on that you might be interested in. And the tunes continue here with this brilliant one from Miley Cyrus, Younger You. Hey.

0: I think we can consider that a slow and mellow part of the show with those songs from Miley Cyrus and Adele. You just heard Easy On Me. It's Andy with you on Switch. Coming up soon, I have tunes from Kat Burns and Bell.
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It's Cat Burns, that is Lavender, playing here on Switch Radio, made for Birmingham this Monday afternoon. And before that, you heard a new local talent. She's only 19 years old, and we like her song so much, we are playing it on our normal playlist, not just on our Midlands Music Guarantee feature. It was Belle that you heard, and the song was Someone. Speaking of the Midlands Music Guarantee, I have got a local artist lined up and ready to go for you in just minutes from now. I will be playing you that song, but before that, I've got time for you to hear this one, the rather lovely Linger by the Cranberries.

0: It's coming up towards 2:30 now. It's Andy Noakes with you today on the afternoon show here on Switch, and I am with you all the way until 5:00. Time now for my first Midlands Music Guarantee song of the afternoon, and it's someone who you might be familiar with if you are a regular listener to Switch, because on a Wednesday night we have a few shows that are dedicated to local music, and one of them is hosted by this very lady. It's Naomi Dawes with her song Babe Reimagined.
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It's Naomi Dawes here on Switch Radio, made for Birmingham. That was Babe Reimagined, and that was your Midlands Music Guarantee song for this hour of the show. Got another one coming up for you at around 3:30. And as I said, if you want to hear more local music, Naomi herself has an entire hour of it every Wednesday here on Switch between 10 and 11 in the evening. Coming up very soon, I'll be turning my attention to the events that are going on locally, and I'll pick one out to tell you all about from our Midlands magazine. That's after The Jam and Paul McCartney here with Days We Left Behind. Looking

0: bit of a coincidence playing that directly after a Paul McCartney song, because Paul Weller, I think, readily admitted that they stole the riff for the Beatles' Taxman for that very song. It's Switch Radio, made for Birmingham. It's almost 20 to 3 now. Coming up soon, a song from Express 2 featuring David Byrne. But it's time, for the first time with me today, to have a look at what's going on locally.
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What a good tune that is. Good to hear that again. Express 2 featuring David Byrne here on Switch and Lazy. Well, that's how I feel today. Not surprising, really, given that I was off last week. So it's my first day back today working after a little bit of a break. Always tough, especially on a Monday. So I'm in the mood for an epic. I'm going to play you the kind of thing that Jack Harris would usually bring you on his Thursday show in the afternoon. It's The Smiths and How Soon...

It's Heartbeat Song from Kelly Clarkson here on Switch Radio, made for Birmingham this Monday afternoon. It's Andy Noakes with you all the way through till five. Still to come with me, some more local artists taking centre stage on our Midlands Music Guarantee feature, and more from our Midlands magazine full of events too. But it's the latest news and weather updates headed your way next, after we've heard from Roxette with Dressed for Success. Yeah!

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Hello to you. This is Andy Noakes.

Welcoming you along to Monday's afternoon show, and I'm keeping you company until 5 o'clock today, playing you great songs like that and also this one from Dasher. This is Austin, and of course one of those tunes will be from a local artist at around 3:30 with our Midlands Music Guarantee, and we are around half an hour away from me telling you all about another local event from our Midlands magazine. All that and loads more today.

0: That's Emily Sandé here on Switch. And coming up very soon, I've got songs to bring you from Little Mix and Arlo Parks.
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2: There are two types of drive you can have on the motorway. One that feels like this. Or one that feels... like this. The difference is just a few little changes. 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National Highways.
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Is Switch's master computer trolling me today, I ask? I already mentioned earlier about the fact that I've just come back from a holiday, and there's a track called Holiday by Little Mix. Yes, thanks for the reminder. And also you heard Arlo Parks and Two Sided. Coming up very soon, I have another local artist for you. We are almost at Midlands Music Guarantee time, but before we get there, I can play you All About Us 2.0 from Peter Andre and Montel Jordan now.

It's just gone 3:30 now, Monday afternoon. You're with Switch Radio, made for Birmingham, and it's Andy Noakes today on the afternoon show, taking you through until 5 o'clock. Time now for a local artist. It's Midlands Music Guarantee time. This one very much hot off the press. It's an artist that used our special uploader, which you can find if you go to switchradio.co.uk on the website, and uploaded their song for us to hear. We liked it, so here it is. It's Village Green Machine with their song White Plastic Moccasins.

That was White Plastic Moccasins by Village Green Machine, your Midlands music guarantee song for this hour of the afternoon show here on Switch. I have another one of those for you at around 4:30. And coming up after the next two tunes, I'll be delving into the Midlands magazine full of local events once more. Right now, though, here's SZA with Justin Timberlake and The Other Side.

0: It's Mike Posner and I Took a Pill playing on Switch. Coming up very soon, I have songs to bring you from Simon Webb and Scouting for Girls. 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

Great song that, Simon Webb and No Worries here on Switch. Before that, the latest one from Scouting for Girls, it was Get What You Give. The time now, it's around 10 to 4. I reckon I can squeeze three more songs in before our next news update. So let's have this now from Carly Pearce. This is Oklahoma.

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1: That's Appleton here on Switch Radio, made for Birmingham. It's Monday afternoon. It's Andy Noakes with you all the way through till 5. And in the final hour of the show, I will, of course, be once more bringing you a local artist at around 4:30 as part of our Midlands Music Guarantee. And there'll also be more from our Midlands magazine. I'll tell you who else is on for the rest of your Monday entertainment here on Switch 2. But we're standing by for the news and weather updates on the way next after Westworld and Sonic Boom Boy.

Exactly 4:10. Now, Monday afternoon, you're with Switch Radio, made for Birmingham. It's Andy Noakes welcoming you to the final hour of today's afternoon show, playing Niall Horan just now with Dinner Party, and also Halo from Texas. Plenty more top tunes coming your way between now and 5. One of them will be guaranteed from a local artist at around 4:30, and in half an hour's time, I'll be delving into our virtual world of local events, the Midlands Magazine as well. And, of course, between now and 5, I'll update you on who else is on for the rest of your Monday here on Switch. But here's another great tune for you from Overpass. This is called Union Station.

0: That's what it's called. It comes from Jennifer Lopez and David Guetta, and it's playing for you here on Switch. Coming up soon, I have tunes from C-Fret and James Morrison, and also the latest from Duran Duran. They're back together with Nile Rodgers, and I'll play you that next. Switch.
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It's C-Fret with James Morris, and that was Driftwood here on Switch. And before that, Duran Duran. They've worked with Nile Rodgers many times before, and they've done so on their latest album, and we played you the lead single from that. It was Free to Love. Well, Duran Duran could well have been your local artist on our Midlands Music Guarantee feature, of course, but as it goes, they're not. I'll be playing you someone else who is, though, after the next song, as we fast approach 4:30 on this Monday afternoon. This is Loreen with Tattoo.

0: Well, I make it almost exactly 4:30 now. It's Andy Noakes taking you through till 5 on today's afternoon show here on Switch Radio, made for Birmingham. And it's time now to get a local artist on again, just like the last couple. This is hot off the presses from our uploader, featuring all the latest tunes. And this one is called Three Little Wolves, and it's by State of the Nation.
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3: State of the Nation. We're asking the questions, but answers are buried in profits and pensions. A country of millions still living in stress, because the system was built for the rich to invest. It's a land of extremes, no middle to stand. They privatise hope with your dreams in their hands. They tell us to graft, but the ladder's been pulled. Clock in, clock out, as the future is

nation, divide and distract, keep the working man blind. From a people united, a world realigned. I'm sick of the lies, the excuses, the spin. 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It's survival of the richest, there's no trickle down. 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

0: story is ours while the struggle lives on. Unbroken, unshaken, this truth will remain. 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
1: That was State of the Nation. The song is Three Little Wolves, and that is brand new. And playing for you here on Switch as part of our Midlands Music Guarantee. Last one from me today. There will be one more as part of 107 Point Drive. I'll tell you who is presenting that a little bit later, because Stephen Higgs is on his holidays this week. And after the next couple of tracks, I will be delving into the Midlands magazine full of local events again. That's after a tune from Robbie Williams and Girls Aloud Now with No Good Advice.

0: It's Robbie Williams with All My Life here on Switch Radio, made for Birmingham at just gone 20 to 5 on a Monday afternoon. Coming up soon, I have songs for you from Banks and Duke Jamont with Amy, but with the time now at just gone 20 to 5, let's have a look for one final time today at what's going on locally.
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That was Banks with Love Is Unkind, and before that on Switch, Duke Dumont and Amy with Need You 100%. It's Andy with you this Monday, but only till 5. After me, it will be 107 Point Drive. We have different people doing the show every day this week while Stephen Higgs is away on holiday, and your host this evening between 5 and 7 is Mr. Andrew Richards. After him, it will be Ashley's Unplugged Show between 7 and 8. Then Al Galpin has second-hand songs for you between 8 and 9. And then The Country Show is on with Josh Samuels between 9 and 10. And Monday Evening Entertainment finishes with Paul Gray's Soul Stew for you between 10 and midnight. That is your Monday lineup. These are the SOS Band, and this is Just Be Good to Me.

That was Meghan Trainor here on Switch Radio, made for Birmingham. And that's just about it from me, Andy and Oakes, today. Hope you enjoy the rest of your Monday. I will be back myself covering for Stephen Higgs on 107 Point Drive on Thursday between 5 and 7. And you can join me on Sunday, same time, for 2 hours of classic chart hits from this week in history on my Switchback show. It's a 90s chart this week, by the way. Stand by for Andrew Richards, guest host of 107 Point Drive. He is next after the news and weather, and I'll leave you with the Stone Roses.

0: From the Sky News Centre at 5. The Prime Minister has warned tech companies they have 3 months to bring in changes to smartphones that stop children accessing adult content. Sir Keir Starmer says manufacturers need to activate built-in features that prevent under-16s taking, sharing or viewing nude images. If firms don't comply, the government will bring in legislation leading to fines or criminal liability. Here's the former safeguarding minister, Jess Phillips.
1: The technology already exists and I have seen it live in action. I want to see the operating systems leaders look very, very fast at how they can stop children taking naked images of themselves. I believe that Apple and Google could probably do this overnight.
0: Iran has agreed to stop striking Israel, but has also warned the Middle East will become hell if Israel keeps on attacking Lebanon. Last night saw the April ceasefire tested to its limits after both sides fired missiles at each other. Donald Trump ordered the fighting to stop immediately. And a spokesman for Iran's foreign ministry says the US must play its part.
2: The United States bears clear responsibility as a party to the April the 8th ceasefire understanding. Whatever happens in the region, direct responsibility of the United States is unequivocal, and the consequences of any escalation of tensions will also rest with the United States.
0: The families of the victims of the Nottingham stabbing say they were let down by institutions at every single level. A public inquiry has been looking into the actions of Valdo Kalokane, who killed two students and a school caretaker. Ukraine's president has met with King Charles this afternoon. Yesterday, Volodymyr Zelensky held talks with Sir Keir Starmer and other European leaders in Downing Street. Stormzy and Dua Lipa have paid tribute to a songwriter known as Talay Riley. The 35-year-old died after being found with stab wounds in East London on Friday. And Sir Idris Elba says it was only ever a rumour that he was the next James Bond. He also warned producers not to make the new 007 too woke. From Sky News, I'm Stevie Shillinglaw. 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
3: weather. Skies are cloudy across Birmingham this afternoon, with temperatures around 15 degrees. Into the evening, the cloud will thin to become partly cloudy, with the mildest moment of the day nudging up to about 16 degrees, and only a very small chance of rain. Later tonight, skies will clear and it will turn fresher, dropping to near 11 degrees by the early hours. Heading into tomorrow, fine clear conditions continue into the morning.
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Though this season of her life had been cold, lonely, and tough, though she slipped back into a darkness she had hoped by now to have overcome, she had learned a beautiful lesson as she kissed her girls goodbye and thanked them for getting her out the house. That maybe...

must have faith in the seeds that are planted beneath the snow. She must hold on, and she must let go. She'll be all right.

Hi there, how are you? Hope you're having a great start to your week. And thanks for joining us here for tonight's 107 Point Drive on Switch Radio. I'm Andy Richards, I'll be with you this evening, stepping in for Stephen Higgs, who's off enjoying a well-deserved holiday. But on tonight's show, we have plenty coming up for you over the next couple of hours, including the Midlands Magazine, where we'll take a look at what's going on here across the region. Plus, we'll have a joke du jour and we'll celebrate a local artist as part of the Midlands Music Guarantee. Plus, if you're a fan of 80s music, make sure you're tuned in around about 6:30 when we'll be heading off back to the 1980s for a selection of classic tracks which come from my show, Alternative 80s, which goes out right here on Switch Radio every Saturday between 6 and 7. On tonight's show, though, we've also got tunes from slightly more modern artists, including Kula Shaker, Mika, and Taylor Swift. So

Wherever you're listening this evening, whether you're on the road, at home, or winding down after a hard day's graft. Thanks for joining me here tonight. Okay, Birmingham, let's get you home.

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How cool was that? As part of the Midlands Music Guarantee, that was a track from the Tutus, spelt T-W-O-T-W-O-S, as in the number. It was the Tutus with the track Johnny and Becky, which comes from their debut EP, Establish the Groove. And if you want to hear more from those guys, you can head over to Instagram and find them at Tutus Music UK. So hopefully you enjoyed that. As part of the Midlands Music Guarantee. But right now, the time is coming up to 25 to 6. And here's a track from Mika.

0: 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It's coming up to 20 to 6, and just before the break, let's squeeze in an event which you could be attending right here in the Midlands as part of the Midlands Magazine.
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We are made right here in Birmingham for you, and we're keeping you company as you make your way home. It's coming up to 10 to 6. Still to come, we've got tunes from Anne-Marie and Jimmy Somerville. Plus, we'll have today's joke du jour. But right now, here's a tune from Ziggy Albert.

0: sick of being lonely just to make a little art? Say yes.
1: Yeah, yeah.
0: Aren't you sick and tired of always choosing head over the heart? Say I am.
1: I am.
0: Wouldn't it be fun to let go dancing out under the sun and the stars? Say you're right.
1: Alright.

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1: Welcome back. You're listening to 107 Point Drive, and this is usually the point in the show where Stephen Higgs does the joke du jour. I'm going to do my own version for you right now, where I'm going to give you the setup to the joke before the news at 6, and then after the news, I'll give you the punchline, which gives you the time in between to try and write an even better version of the joke, which you can take into work tomorrow. So here is the setup to today's joke du jour. So I visited my doctor today and said, I keep hearing buzzing in my ear. But she said... So that setup once again is, I visited my doctor today and said, I keep hearing buzzing in my ear. But she said... I'll give you the punchline after the news at 6. See if you can work it out before then. In the meantime, here's a track from Jimmy Somerville.

0: And now the concluding part to last time's joke du jour.
1: Earlier in the show, I gave you the setup to joke and challenged you to write the punchline. So this is today's joke du jour in full. Let's see how you did. So, I visited my doctor today and said I keep hearing buzzing in my ears. But she said, well, it's just a bug that's going round.

0: Thanks for keeping me company as you make your way home tonight, Birmingham. We've got a song to play for you after the next break, which was released on this day in 1968 by the Rolling Stones. And I'm going to give you a little bit of time to see if you can guess what this song might be. So it was released in 1968. It was a non-album single. It got to number one. And it was described by the Rolling Stones magazine as a supernatural Delta blues by way of swinging London. So see if you can guess what the track might be. I will play it for you right away after the break.
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2: 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Know the HGV zones. National Highways.
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Jumpin' Jack Flash from the Rolling Stones, released on this day in 1968. Around about 6:30 on tonight's show, I'm going to be taking over Stephen Higgs's usual rhythm method with a collection of 80s tunes from my show, Alternative 80s. So if you love 80s stuff, make sure you stick around for that. But in the meantime, here's Zach Abel.

This is Switch. It's coming up to 6:30. You're tuned into 107.5 Drive, and it's time to jump back to the 80s with three tracks from my usual radio show, Alternative 80s. 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

0: Three tracks from the 80s, courtesy of Prefab Sprout, Sade and Stetasonic, giving you a little bit of a taste of my show, Alternative 80s, which goes out right here on Switch every Saturday between 6 and 7. So if you enjoyed that, I'd love to see you there for the show on Saturday. But right now the time's coming up to 20 to 7, but still to come on tonight's show, we've got tunes from the likes of U2, Take That and The Ting Tings.
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And that's it from us here on 107 Point Drive for another day. Priya will be with you tomorrow, but in the meantime, Ashley is here tonight after the news at 7, and I'll leave you with this from Vic Reeves and the Wonder Stuff. Have a great evening.

Drive, Clean Bandit, Topic and Wes Nelson here on Switch Radio Made for Birmingham. Welcome back to the Unplugged Show. I'm your host, Ashley, here with you until 8pm this evening. We're going to keep it nice and chilled for the next hour. We've got some songs coming up from One Republic with Need Your Love. We've also got a little bit of Your Name in Lights by Simple Minds here on Switch Radio Made for Birmingham. If you've got any song requests, you know what to do. 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We're 3 weeks away until our next guest comes on, who's going to be an absolute treat. So please make sure you're tuned in for that. But yes, at the end of the month, we're going to be going back into our guest segments for the next 2 months, basically, all the way through the summer. So make sure you are definitely locked in, because it's going to be phenomenal. We've got week after week, just incredible guests. And also as well, if you know someone that you think has an incredible story that is from Birmingham and is doing amazing things to help the city, please, please, please do get in touch with me as well. Once again, at switch_radio, and let me know why you should be on the show, because once again, we're trying to promote as many amazing people in the city as possible. So let's kick it off now with Need Your Love by One Republic here on Switch Radio, Made for Birmingham.

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Such a dramatic ending to the song. Your Name in Lights, Simple Minds here on Switch Radio, made for Birmingham. Coming up next, we've got In Your Eyes by The Weeknd. We've also got a little bit of Viola Beach with Boys That Sing coming up for you soon here on Switch Radio, made for Birmingham.

Morning Light, Eliza Rose here on Switch Radio, made for Birmingham. But coming up next, we've got Boys That Sing by Viola Beach. And after the break, we've got Places by Martin Solveig. So make sure you do not go anywhere. 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

Back When You Were Mine here on Switch Radio, made for Birmingham. Welcome back to the third and final part of the Unplugged show. We've got some music coming up from Martin Solveig with Places, Ariana Grande, Hate That I Made You Love Me, what a title, and also a bit of Lady Gaga and Doechii with Runaway here on Switch Radio, made for Birmingham.

Risk It All, Bruno Mars here on Switch Radio, made for Birmingham. That is it from me. I'll be back here same time next week, every Monday evening, 7 till 8pm with the Unplugged show. I'm now going to leave you with Shoulda Never by Kehlani and Usher here on Switch Radio, made for Birmingham.

0: From the Sky News Centre at 8, the Prime Minister has put smartphone companies on notice, giving them 3 months to bring in software to stop children accessing adult content. Keir Starmer says if firms don't comply, he'll bring in laws that could see them fined or held criminally liable. Some Labour MPs say it's time to stop asking and for legislation to be brought forward. Safeguarding Minister Natalie Fleet says a simple fix for manufacturers would be more effective.
1: You know the way that you try to screenshot internet banking and you get a black screen, or you try to record Netflix and it won't let you? Our devices can already check when we're taking this kind of image, when we're trying to send it. We can just stop all of that.
0: A large fire has broken out in southeast London. London Fire Brigade says around 100 crew are on the scene in Bermondsey. Iran and Israel have agreed to put their tit-for-tat strikes on each other, but have both warned they'll retaliate if they're targeted again. Last night, Iran launched ballistic missiles towards Israel in the first strike of its kind since a ceasefire was agreed in April. Iran claims it was in response for attacks on Lebanon. Here's Israeli Prime Minister Benjamin Netanyahu.
2: If that terror regime will make the mistake and once again attack us, we will retaliate forcibly because Israel has full right for self-defense, and together, God willing, we will bring back security to the north of Israel.
0: In other news, the families of the victims of the Nottingham stabbing say every single agency failed to protect their loved ones. They say Valdo Calicone should have been charged with murder instead of being allowed to admit manslaughter. A man and a teenager have been arrested on suspicion of murder after a 12-year-old boy was hit by a car in Essex. Emergency services were called to Pilgrim's Hatch last night. Now to sport, and the England and Wales Cricket Board is investigating what it calls a breach of team protocols following the first test against New Zealand. They say Ben Stokes and Gus Atkinson were involved in an incident in a nightclub. That's the latest. I'm Stevie Shillinglaw.
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5: Hello and welcome to Secondhand Songs, the show all about cover versions. I'm your host, Al Galpin, and over the next hour, I'm going to be playing you some great cover versions. Some you may know and some you may not. This week, we have a four-song cover chain for you, starting with some Glen Campbell, and we hear the obscure original to a song written by Cat Stevens, which was a hit for both Sheryl Crow and Rod Stewart. 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If you ever want to know more about a song you hear on the show, head over to secondhandsongs.com to find out more about it, including who the original was by, who else covered it, and much more. We start this week with The Wind and the Wave, who in 2015 released their Covers 1 EP, which included this version of Sia's Chandelier.
6: One, two, three, four.

her 2017 release of Ordinary World. That was Joy Williams. The original Duran Duran version of that song was released back in 1993 and won the group an Ivor Novello Award the following year. Now, if there's any cover versions you'd like to hear on the show, do drop us an email, please, to secondhandsongs@bearcavestudios.co.uk. We'd love to play your choices on a future episode. Now, we move from the relaxing opening songs to something a little heavier now. In a few minutes, you're going to hear American rockers Our Last Night with their take on Ed Sheeran's Shape of You, the first English rock group Basement, and a track from their 2017 album Promise Everything. This is their cover of The Cardigans' My Favourite Game.

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3: 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Coming up very shortly, this week's cover chain. But first, a cover released 20 years after it was first released by Tasmin Archer. Taken from the 2012 album Revisits, here are Feather and Down with Sleeping Satellite.
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0: feather and down there, also known as Swedish singer Maria Anderson.
1: It's time for another cover chain.
0: Now it's time for this week's cover chain, where each new track is a cover of the artist who did the previous track. This week we've got a 4-song chain for you, and we started with a fairly unexpected cover. In 2008, Glen Campbell released his album Meet Glen Campbell, his 16th album. On it was a heap of covers, including versions of Travis's Sing, Foo Fighters' Times Like These, and this version of Green Day's Good Riddance, Time of Your Life.
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with their take on Rhinestone Cowboy, originally made famous by Glen Campbell. That was Radiohead. You notice I say made famous by there, and that's because in the process of recording the show, I only just realised that Rhinestone Cowboy wasn't actually a Glen Campbell release. Campbell released it in May of 1975, but it was actually released in 1974 by Larry Weiss. Glossing over that and heading back into our cover chain now with a cover of a Radiohead song. Recorded as part of the Elemental World Tour in 1993, this is Tears for Fears with Creep.

0: Neither do you.
1: We're in the middle of another cover chain. That was a cover, and so is this.

0: part of an album from the Ronsale School of Naming. That was Brother Tiger and their version of Tears for Fears Shout, released in 2017 on Brother Tiger Plays Tears for Fears Songs from the Big Chair. Prior to that was Tears for Fears with Radiohead's Creep, Radiohead with Rhinestone Cowboy, and we started with Glyn Cabell's cover of Good Riddance by Green Day. Even if you don't forgive me that link between those first two songs, that's still a pretty solid three-song chain. We will have another cover chain for you on next week's show. 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I am Alan Galpin, and I have more great covers coming up for you before the end of the show, including tracks from Girls Aloud and Me First in the Gimme Gimmies. But up next is Emmylou Harris.
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This is Secondhand Songs, the world's number one independent cover version radio show. I'm Al Galpin. Thank you for joining me this week, and I hope you're enjoying the selection of covers we have for you today. You just heard Emmylou Harris with her 1977 recording of C'est La Vie, originally released as You Never Can Tell by Chuck Berry in 1964. The original of this next cover was released by the Pointer Sisters in 1983, and there's just 15 covers listed on secondhandsongs.com, the fourth of which was from 2003. This is Girls Aloud and Jump for My Love.

0: Well, that was me first in the Gimme Gimmes from their 2003 cover of Nothing Compares to You. First recorded by Prince in July of 84 and then first released by The Family in 85, both before the definitive version of that song was released by Sinead O'Connor in 1990. That just about brings us to the end of this week's episode of Secondhand Songs. I hope you've enjoyed the selection of covers we have on offer for you this week. We will be back again next time with another hour of great cover versions. I leave you with an obscure original to a song you might not have realised was actually a cover. This song was written by Cat Stevens, who was then the third person to release it back in December of 67. The song had become a big hit for Rod Stewart in 1976, Papa D in 96, and Sheryl Crow in 2003. Rod Stewart's version was released as a double A-side along with I Don't Want to Talk About It and spent 4 weeks at number one in the UK and reached number 21 in the US. Papa D's reggae version remains his most commercially successful track and was a big hit across Europe. And Sheryl Crow's version is the first single from her 2003 compilation album, The Very Best of Sheryl Crow. It peaked at number 14 in the Billboard Hot 100 and was on the chart for 36 weeks. But the first version to be released was by P.P. Arnold. Arnold was spotted by Mick Jagger while she was performing as an Iquette with the Ike and Tina Review, and Jagger convinced Andrew Luke Oldham to sign her to his label immediately. Luke Oldham asked the record producer Mike Hurst, who was producing Cat Stevens at the time, if he had any suitable songs for her. Hurst recommended this track, which Stevens had not yet recorded. This is the obscure original to The First Cut is the Deepest.
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0: From the Sky News Centre at 8. Billionaire businessman David Sullivan, who stepped down as chairman of West Ham over allegations of improper conduct, is facing further scrutiny following an investigation by the BBC and The Times. A number of accusations have been made against him by women who were models seeking work at the Daily and Sunday Sport newspapers. Former glamour model Sasha Wall says she auditioned for Mr. Sullivan in his bedroom in Essex.
1: Then he just turns around to me and goes, "Do you know who?" and says particularly a model's name. And I say, "Yeah." He went, "Well, she's one of my special friends. Would you like to be one of my special friends?"
0: Sullivan has categorically denied the claims, which he says are factually incorrect and entirely false. Israel and Iran have agreed to a pause in fighting, but leaders in Tehran say if Lebanon is attacked, they will retaliate. Donald Trump urged both sides to adhere to the ceasefire brokered in April. Two people have been arrested on suspicion of murder after a schoolboy was hit with a car in Essex. Police say the pair who are in custody are a 43-year-old man and a boy who's 15. The Prime Minister has warned tech companies they have 3 months to bring in changes to smartphones that stop children accessing adult content. Sir Keir Starmer says if firms don't comply, the government will bring in legislation leading to fines or criminal liability. Here's the former safeguarding minister, Jess Phillips.
2: The technology already exists and I have seen it live in action. I want to see the operating systems leaders look very, very fast at how they can stop children taking naked images of themselves. I believe that Apple and Google could probably do this overnight.
0: It's understood there could be a multi-£1 billion rescue of Thames Water. Ofwat's directors will hold talks this week on a proposal to inject equity into the firm. And Denmark's Christian Eriksen says he's doing well after collapsing on the pitch last night. He said what happened was different from the heart problem he had at the Euros in 2021. That's the latest. I'm Stevie Shillinglaw.
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5: Apologies, we have to interrupt our chart top time hop specials with some breaking news. My mum, Michelle, and my dad, Tony, got married this afternoon. So we can take a temporary pause for our chart top time hop specials for a week. So tonight's special is going to be dedicated to my mum and dad. Some of their favourites and some other songs that celebrate the beauty of marriage. We start tonight in 1958 with an artist I know my mum would love to have on any playlist of hers. I know that she wishes that her own mum could have been present at her wedding, but maybe the closest we can get is the man that was her favourite artist. With his fifth number one single, Marty Robbins, with the appropriately titled Just Married.
6: Just

0: One of my dad's all-time favourite artists and songs, that was Keith Urban with his 15th number one single from 2016's Ripcord, that was Blue Ain't Your Colour. We continue to celebrate the marriage of the new Mr. and Mrs. Samuels with a song fitting on any wedding playlist. One of the all-time country duets between Shania Twain and Brian White from 1997, an appropriate year for my mum and dad as well. 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
1: I just swear.

Chris Young with Getting You Home on Twitch Radio, another one for Mama, who said on a few occasions that she might just like to marry Chris Young one day. Although I dare say he has perhaps now missed the boat on that one. Another of my dad's absolute favourites, in fact I might be inclined to say his number one favourite, is on the way here on The Country Show with Brad Paisley, and he didn't have to be. Before then though, a stunning track about a man dedicating his love to a woman. This is Colin Ray with Completely on Switch Radio.

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1: There are two types of drive you can have on the motorway. One that feels like this. Or one that feels... like this. The difference is just a few little changes. Like giving more space to the car in front or not hogging the middle lane. Because being a little more considerate on the road actually reduces congestion and collisions, which transforms everyone's journey. So we all feel a little less and a lot more. National Highways.
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Darling, I've wasted a lot of years not seeing the real you. But tonight your beauty is shining through. And I never took the time to let you know. So before he takes you away, please let me say.

Again, really fitting for today. That is George Strait with his third number one single from 1983, You Look So Good In Love. And we have another of her favourites on the way, a more modern one in Drake Milligan and I Got A Problem. Before then, though, is Leroy Parnell with a song that I'd probably dedicate to my dad. This is the title track of his 1995 album called We All Get Lucky Sometimes.

Another dedication to my dad there. Two bedroom house for his family of three. Says it all, really. Ty Herndon with Hands of a Working Man. It's time now on this new Mr. and Mrs. Samuel special of The Country Show for Mama's Song of the Week, but not quite as you know it. In that she hasn't chosen the song and has actually never even heard of the song before. In fact, not many people have, as it was written only a matter of weeks ago. Her new husband, my dad, commissioned a very special song to celebrate their big day. This tells the story of their love and life together stretching over three decades and is certainly the perfect way to cap off what has truly been a beautiful day. So congratulations to the new Mr. and Mrs. Samuels. Mama's Song of the Week, brought to you by her new husband. It's called Mish's Song, making its debut airing here on Switch Radio. It starts

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0: Dan and Shay, they're on Switch Radio with Obsessed. And my dad was so obsessed with them that when we went to see them in 2018 in Indiana, he had to buy some merchandise, any merchandise, and settled on the most ridiculous white cap. But there we go, tells a great story. And is track 12 in our special episode of The Country Show celebrating the wedding of my mum and dad. On the way is another of his favourites, which I remember he always used to sing in the car, which no one was asking for. That is Alabama with Of Course I'm Alright, again from 1997, a vintage year. Before then, though, is Alan Jackson with the track For Mama. This is actually one of her most selected songs, For Mama's Song of the Week. Released in 1994, giving him his ninth number one single. This is Living on Love, here on Switch Radio.
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I guess I wasn't thinking I'd run into you tonight. Do I seem surprised? Guess you caught me off guard.

0: on board. It's the good ship Soul Stew with Paul Gray at the helm. 2 hours of the very, very best in classic soul and Motown, Northern Soul, and just that tad of disco. Usual features on the show. Apart from all this great, great music, I have my Toothers 1 and 2, Reggae Stew, and of course, Motown Chart Busters. That's Charles Earland. Let the music play, kicking off the show today. Do you fancy some Philadelphia? Let's spread on some OJs and Used to Be My Girl.
1: The Soul Stew.

For do, we do a little later on and grant the choices Archie Bell and the Drells. But for 2-for-1, let's give you the title. See if you can guess who these artists are. This is just medium-sized difficulty on this one. You may get these. You may get one of them at least. So here we go. 2-for-1 is It's Your Thing.

0: the one on the stew. It's your Fine, the choice of Grant Kelly from Watford. Now, stew points are available if you guess the artist correctly. So, did you say the Isley Brothers? If you did, 30 stew points. If you said Michael Jackson, we'll give you just 10 points. Because, in fact, it was the Jackson 5. So if you said the Jackson 5, we'll give you a full 30 stew points. But if you said the Isley Brothers and then Michael Jackson and the Jackson 5, we'll add all those points together and you are a winner. 2 for 2. Again, the choice of Grant is 2 back-to-back from Archie Bell and the Drells. And we'll be playing that later on in the show. But if you'd like to get involved and suggest the twofers that I play and then have your shout out on the radio, well, this is how you contact me.
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0: 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Hold on, I'm coming.

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Marlena Shaw here on The Stew and California's Soul. Did you know that this show actually used to be called California's Soul once upon a time before we changed it to the name that we all love now, Soul Stew? Now presents Motown Chartbusters. Every week we randomly pick one of the 12 albums to play you, four terrific Motown tunes back to back. Oh, I wonder which album it's going to be today, Paul, I hear you all say. Well, this week on Motown Chartbusters, we have Volume 6.

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0: Motown at its very, very best for Motown Chartbusters. Four tracks from Volume 6. Let's run through those tunes that we've just played. A little bit on the ladies' side today, apart from Ardeen Taylor. So we kicked off with Nathan Jones from the Supremes. And then we had Diana Ross, I'm Still Waiting. The Elgins, Heaven Must Have Sent You. And then we had the fella, Ardeen Taylor, Indiana Wants Me. We'll do Motown Chartbusters again at the same time next week here on Soul's Due. Ooh, and I wonder which randomly picked album it will be. Now, we've got 2 feet, haven't we? Well, most of us anyway. But one of them is a good foot. That's the one that always starts you dancing. So get your good foot ready, because the music will make you feel like dancing.
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1: 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Click on contact or give us a tweet at Paul Gray DJ, hashtag Soul Stew. Let's cruise up to the top of the hour, Smokey Robinson. Yes, indeedy, cruising.

Hello and welcome back. It's the B-side, part two of Soul Stew with myself, Paul Gray. Another 60 minutes of the very, very best in classic soul and Motown, Northern Soul, and just that tad of disco. And has anyone ever, ever, ever found that needle in a haystack? I just don't think so. But a terrific tune from the Velvets. Shall we do the twofers? Do you know what a twofer is? If you're a brand new listener to the show, you are now officially a Stewster, but I'm going to tell you about the twofers. They come in two parts. Two for one, two tracks back to back with the same title from two different soul artists. Two for two, two back to back from one great soul artist. And the twofers are yours. You pick them, I play them, I shout your name out. And this week's twofers come from Grant Kelly. Was that loud enough, Grant? Grant Kelly comes from Watford. His two for one was It's Your Thing. And for two, it's Archie Bell and the Drells.

Look here. I want that guitar to fall in on that.

0: show called Soul Stew. Well, when I changed it from California Soul to Soul Stew, I thought, let's have a big melting pot which we can add all different kinds of classic soul into. That was my Soul Stew pot. And it was this record from King Curtis that gave me the inspiration.
1: Today's special is Memphis Soul Stew. We sell so much of this, people wonder what we put in it. We're going to tell you right now. Give me about a half a teacup of bass.

King Curtis with his Memphis Soul Stew. Bit like Paul Gray's Soul Stew. It's all in that mixing pot. But it's time to have a different kind of stew, because now on the show, it's Reggae Stew.

Loving reggae, reggae's due this week. What a couple of classic ska tracks for you. We had Lord Tanamo, I'm in the Mood for Love, and Bubba Brooks, Watermelon Man. So do you have a favourite reggae, favourite ska, favourite Trojan label tune that you'd like me to play just for you? Then do get in touch. I'd love to hear from you, and we'll get it on the wireless as soon as we can. The email address, studio@soulstew.co.uk. 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Click on contact. Little box will pop up on the right hand side there. Or give us a tweet at Paul Gray DJ. Hashtag Soul Stew. The stew continues with LJ Johnson, Your Magic Put a Spell on Me. Major Lance, Investigate. And Jackie Wilson, Nothing But Blue Skies. Next on the Soul Stew.

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1: Hello to Simon Wood in Barnstable. He says, Paul, I'd love to hear Marv Johnson's Come To Me. Any chance? Simon, it's all queued up and ready to play as soon as I press this button. So 3, 2, 1, go!

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1: Grandad, why do you have hair up your nose?
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The Temptations and Masterpiece. 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Click on contact or give us a tweet at Paul Gray DJ. Hashtag Soul Stew. Fancy some Marvin? We've got Marvin Gaye. Ain't that peculiar? The Contours, Baby Hit and Run. Now we're going to slow it down and get smoochy with Dusty Springfield. Spooky. They all play next here on The Stew.

Dusty Springfield here on The Stew. Hello to Neil and Sarah. They say, Paul, as a song that we didn't know who it was by, we always thought it was M People, then suddenly discovered it by Dennis Edwards. It's called Don't You Look Any Further. Any chance you can play it on the show? Well, for you two, I've got it lined up next.

0: That is Tune. Maceo and the Max crossed the tracks. We better go back. And we were at the disco with Chic. Good times. Well, that's a wrap. Where did the last 2 hours go? They went just like that. I do hope you've enjoyed the music that I played and will join me again at the same time here on your favourite radio station next week. Don't forget to get in your suggestions for the Toofers and Reggae Stew and your shout-outs, of course, studio@soulstew.co.uk. Have a fantastic week. I'll catch you next time on The Wireless. This is Paul Gray saying ciao, ciao for now. See ya!
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1: 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I thought I was on my own with my problems.
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3: There are two types of drive you can have on the motorway. One that feels like this. Or one that feels... like this. The difference is just a few little changes, like giving more space to the car in front or not hogging the middle lane. Because being a little more considerate on the road actually reduces congestion and collisions, which transforms everyone's journey. So we all feel a little less and a lot more. National Highways.
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0: 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Yeah.

0: switch. When it comes to heart attacks, you might be surprised to hear the symptoms don't always feel severe. 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
2: 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You should be able to trust the ads you hear, whether you love them or hate them. 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The ASA, keeping ads legal, decent, honest, and truthful.